Tom Petty, Free Fallin'. How's it going? I'm Keith Stevens. Welcome to the show we like to call the Friday Eve Show. Get ready for another weekend of great songs to keep you company. Here's Elvin Bishop featuring Mickey Thomas, who would later be in the Starship and fooled around in Feminine Love.

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0: Friends from the Purple Rain soundtrack. Now, of course, if you have the soundtrack, you know that song goes in to another song on the album, but that, of course, being the single version. Okay, Stevens, well, the NFL schedule is out, and all kinds of things, international games, you got stuff for the holidays. First time ever we're going to have an NFL game on Thanksgiving Eve. So now, if I have it correct, there's going to be a Thanksgiving Eve game, the traditional Thanksgiving Day games, and we'll have football on Black Friday. I'm pretty sure now, as we move into the season, the only day we won't have football as the season wears on is Tuesday. But as the old saying goes, give it time.
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5: Your Wabash County weather forecast from J. Jed Reynolds for Friday. A good chance of rain and a high 77. Rain, maybe some storms Friday night, the low 62. A warm weekend Saturday, maybe some rain and 76. Chance of rain on Sunday and 87 for the high. That's your forecast from Magic Hits.
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0: and Come Sail Away. I'm Keith Stevens on our Friday Eve show. 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

0: Gwen Stefani and No Doubts. I'm Keith Stevens. How about this one? 28 years ago today, we got the final episode of Seinfeld, that Seinfeld finale. Eh, kind of a mixed bag. I love Seinfeld, one of my all-time favorite TV shows. But the final, I didn't really care for it. You know, in retrospect, they probably could have just done an episode where Jerry and Kramer and Elaine and George just kind of hang out in the apartment and just chit-chat, and they all leave, single file, and that, to me, would have been a perfect ending of a show about nothing.
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0: It's the Cars, My Best Friend's Girl. I'm Keith Stevens. Hard to believe George Lucas, legendary filmmaker, director, is 82 today, obviously, with the Star Wars franchise, involved with Indiana Jones. And, you know, I was mentioning last week, one of my all-time favorite movies is American Graffiti. I always find the tagline of that movie kind of makes me laugh. It's, where were you in 62? Because the movie was made in the early 70s. That would be like, where were you in 2016?
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2: Good morning, Scotty. Weather forecaster J.J. Reynolds for Friday. A good chance of rain and a high 77. Rain, maybe some storms Friday night, the low 62. A warm weekend. Saturday, maybe some rain in 76. Chance of rain on Sunday and 87 for the high. That's your forecast for Magic Hits.
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There's Roxette. Listen to your heart. I'm Keith Stevens. It is the Friday show, which means also we can talk about the fact we have a weekend theme artist. It would be from the Perfect Timing Department, Michael Jackson. It's going to be a Magic in the Music weekend, just in time for you guys to maybe go see that movie for the second or third time.

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0: There's Martin Fry at ABC, and be near me, I'm Keith Stevens. Well, have you noticed that Instagram has yet another feature out? It's called Instants. It's very much like Snapchat, but I was kind of checking it out yesterday, and the execution of it seems kind of funky. So I may have to do a double deep dive on how this works. I was talking to my daughter about this, and I said, yeah, they're trying to replicate Snapchat. And my daughter said, yeah, I don't even use that really all that much anymore.
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7: Your World Match Valley weather forecaster, J.J. Reynolds for Friday. A good chance of rain and a high 77. Rain, maybe some storms Friday night, the low 62. A warm weekend Saturday, maybe some rain and 76. Chance of rain on Sunday and 87 for the high. That's your forecast from Magic Hits. 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

0: Fleetwood Mac, this landslide. I'm Keith Stevens. 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

0: Daryl Hall, shout-outs, Maneater. I'm Keith Stevens at the height of their 80s-ness. Hope you're having a great week so far and get you ready for the weekend. Michael Jackson, by the way, going to be in our musical spotlight throughout the weekend on a Magic in the Music weekend. Speaking of which, if you're looking for a guilty pleasure show to watch, the folks from Netflix have dropped yet another season of Worst Ex Ever, which is also, of course, the sort of the same ecosystem as Worst Roommate Ever. Again, very guilty pleasure shows.
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0: Donna Summer and the aptly titled Last Dance on Keith Stevens. And I say that because today is Online Romance Day. How far we have come since the days of what went on in the Pina Colada song, where you had to put out a personal newspaper, wait for that thing to publish and wait for a response, go to a mailbox. Not very efficient. Now there are seemingly endless and, varied dating apps. Well, if you met somebody online in 2026, it's pretty much the norm. That's how I met my girlfriend several years ago.
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2: Jed Reynolds for Friday. A good chance of rain in a high 77. Rain, maybe some storms Friday night, the low 62. A warm weekend Saturday, maybe some rain in 76. Chance of rain on Sunday and 87 for the high. That's your forecast from Magic Hits. 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

Joan Jett, I Love Rock and Roll. I'm Keith Stevens. Who's ready for the weekend? Now, that's a silly question, right? Yeah, our Friday Eve show at America on a horse with no name.

0: There's Patty Smyth and Scandal and the Warrior. By the way, Patty's still married to tennis legend John McEnroe. In fact, they'll be celebrating their 30th anniversary next year. And I was mentioning, speaking of paddle sports or racket sports, I guess depending how you look at it, that I played pickleball for the first time a couple of days ago. Now I'm 2 days out from soreness, and I'll say my hamstrings are just a little sore today. 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
2: Your World Best Shotty Weather Forecast from J. Jed Reynolds for Friday. A good chance of rain and a high 77. Rain, maybe some storms Friday night, the low 62. A warm weekend Saturday, maybe some rain and 76. Chance of rain on Sunday and 87 for the high. That's your forecast from Magic Hits. 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

0: Rembrandts from the Friends TV series, which went off this month in 2004. We were talking earlier that the last episode of Seinfeld was today in 1998. So if we did a little poll, which one do you think had the better final episode? I think Friends was pretty good. I don't think that one had any sort of controversy about the way it was done. On the other hand, Seinfeld people had a very polarizing opinion about the final episode of Seinfeld, which I was one of those people.
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0: Here's a good driving around song there, Chicago, and feeling stronger every day. I'm Keith Stevens. Speaking of driving around, brand new survey out said it may be a little less crowded on the roadways this summertime if you're going somewhere for vacation. 4 in 10 Americans say they will not be taking a single trip this summer, with obviously cost being the number one reason. We're plotting out some day trips. I don't really have any, like, I'll be away for a week to one location, but there's some things I need to do this summer, and some of them actually may be productive.
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That was the debut single for Roxette and The Look. I am Keith Stevens. Weekend in front of us, and Michael Jackson is going to be in our musical spotlight on a Magic of the Music weekend. We'll play some of his big songs. Start with the Jackson 5, and yes, Oh Wow Tunes as well.

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0: Love me a good club classic. There's Cameo and Word Up. I'm Keith Stevens. Well, I've been chatting a little bit during this week about my first foray into playing pickleball for the first time. Now, I mentioned earlier in the week that we bought paddles and a couple of pickleball balls about a year ago. One of those sets you can buy at a sporting goods store. Nothing extravagant. It probably cost, I don't know, 30 bucks. So I was doing a little deep dive on YouTube, and I saw a couple of reviewers reviewing these pickleball rackets. So I'm thinking, well, it's probably 60 bucks. No. These rackets were $250.
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4: Your Wabash County weather forecaster, J.J. Reynolds for Friday. A good chance of rain and a high 77. Rain, maybe some storms Friday night, the low 62. A warm weekend, Saturday, maybe some rain and 76. Chance of rain on Sunday and 87 for the high. That's your forecaster, Magic Hits.
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And, you know, I've noticed over the last year or so that the end of that song, where she kind of, I won't even try to replicate some of the high notes, but they appear now as kind of sports anthems. So, no, me trying to replicate Whitney Houston, there's a scary thing.

0: 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Interestingly enough, the true answer may be, this is a weird one, drinking enough water. The poll finds that people who maintain proper hydration tend to be happier, more successful, and more energetic. And yeah, people who drink at least 6 glasses of water a day are most likely to agree with the statement, I'm very happy.
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0: There's Dave Mason, who sadly passed away over the last couple of weeks, and we just disagree. I'm Keith Stevens. Well, the sight of a cheese platter and some good wine at a party brings you sheer delight. Researchers have some great news for you and your brain. Their study reveals wine and cheese may actually contribute to better brain health as you age. Researchers say this is the first large-scale report which finds that specific foods can help fight Alzheimer's disease.
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And you right there can dream of the weekend because you know what? It's in sight. It's in sight. Yes, it is. Last weekend before Memorial Day, which is next weekend. I know. Thank you, Billy Joel.

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0: Well, that's crew tonight. There's Earth, Wind, and Fire. I'm Keith Stevens. So over the last week or so, I've been telling you that I'm going to pull out some of those old school DVDs and start watching stuff that I already have. With that thought in mind, you'll see where this is going. Lego just announcing the newest addition to its collection. Perfect for you fans of The Lord of the Rings and The Hobbit. Yes, I found two of my box sets, the original DVDs, and they were extensive. And, you know, Blu-rays are just crazy. But anyway, this is the $650 Zoinks Lego Minoturith set. I hope I said that correctly. Probably wrong. Which contains a mind-blowing, it sounds like a lot of pieces to step on, 8,278 pieces. Ouch. The set will be available next month.
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5: Your Wabash County weather forecast from J. Jed Reynolds for Friday. A good chance of rain and a high 77. Rain, maybe some storms Friday night, the low 62. A warm weekend Saturday, maybe some rain and 76. Chance of rain on Sunday and 87 for the high. That's your forecast from Magic Hits.
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0: Well, there was a time for MTV. 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Obsessing over your stuff is linked to poor communication, according to researchers.
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0: There are the Cars and Bye Bye Love, and it's bye bye time for me. We'll catch you guys tomorrow and get you into another weekend. Michael Jackson will be in our musical spotlight, and it's going to be a lot of fun because the Michael movie is so popular right now at the box office. Now, this for me is going to be one of those movies I keep saying I got to see it. It was like, was it last year or 2 years ago? We had Oppenheimer, and I wanted to see that in the theater. It never happened, so I have a feeling this is where this is going with Michael. We'll see. Anyway, we'll catch you tomorrow and get ready for the weekend.
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0: Linda Ronstadt and When Will I Be Loved? And I'm Chris Kellogg. Well, HBO Max has dropped the first teaser trailer for Stuart Fails to Save the Universe. It was at the Warner Brothers upfronts this week. It's a spinoff of the Big Bang Theory Stuart Bloom character. He was that awkward guy that owned the comic book store. The trailer is just the most bizarre thing I think I've ever seen, but certainly funny, featuring some of the side characters from Big Bang Theory. Stuart Fails to Save the Universe. It debuts on July 23rd on HBO Max.
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5: Your Wabash County weather forecast for J. Jed Reynolds for Friday. A good chance of rain and a high 77. Rain, maybe some storms Friday night, the low 62. A warm weekend Saturday, maybe some rain and 76. Chance of rain on Sunday and 87 for the high. That's your forecast for Magic Hits.
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0: There's Boston and More Than a Feeling, and I'm glad you're here. We keep all your favorites rolling one after the other. 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

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I'll tell you about it coming up in two songs.

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0: Rick Astley, Never Gonna Give You Up, and I'm Chris Kellogg. Well, here we go. We know what's in a woman's purse now. A survey has found that a woman will carry around 10 things that she rarely uses in her purse. More than half carry spare shoes. Another 36% carry extra stuff that they just don't need. But when you ask for a pair of tweezers, guess who's going to have it? A woman in her purse.
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2: 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It appears by its own numbers, the U.S. government seems insolvent. It's reported that the Treasury shows about $6 trillion in assets and over $47 trillion in liabilities. 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
3: Your Wabash County weather forecaster, J. Jed Reynolds for Friday. A good chance of rain and a high 77. Rain, maybe some storms Friday night, the low 62. A warm weekend, Saturday, maybe some rain and 76. Chance of rain on Sunday and 87 for the high. That's your forecast for Magic Hits.
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0: Great Kenny Loggins song, and great to have Stevie Nicks in there helping out with the vocals. 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

0: 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It is, and always will be, musical magic.
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0: 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His magic lives on. 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

0: Eurythmics and Sweet Dreams, and thanks for being here. Well, Netflix held its upfront presentation a couple of days ago, announcing that Adam Sandler's Grown Ups 3 is in the works. Yep, that's another sequel, and of course, Adam Sandler will be involved. There will also be a reality show about Nick Cannon navigating life as a father of 12 kids by six different mothers. It's coming next winter, by the way. You'll be able to see that. And then there's the Will Ferrell golf comedy, The Hawk. It will be available to stream already on July the 16th.
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3: The U.S. Treasury quietly released its official financial report for 2025. It appears by its own numbers, the U.S. government seems

0: Insolvent. It's reported that the Treasury shows about $6 trillion in assets and over $47 trillion in liabilities. Add it all up, and it looks like the U.S. owes more than $130 trillion it doesn't have. 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

0: Bellamy Brothers and Let Your Love Flow, and I'm Chris Kellogg. Thanks for listening. Well, the latest research shows that owning a dog will help you live longer. It's absolutely true. Scientists have found that dog ownership was associated with a 24% risk reduction for all causes of death. A lot of it has to do with taking your best friend out for a walk.
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0: Rod Stewart and Young Turks, and I'm Chris Kellogg. I saw him on an interview show the other day, and somebody was pointing out the fact that he wrote so many of his songs in the 70s. And he said, why do you think it is that you're not known as a great songwriter? The question was posed to Rod Stewart, and he goes, that's because I'm a rock and roll star. People don't expect you to also be able to write.
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5: Your Wabash County weather forecast for J.J. Reynolds for Friday. A good chance of rain and a high 77. Rain, maybe some storms Friday night, the low 62. A warm weekend Saturday, maybe some rain and 76. Chance of rain on Sunday and 87 for the high. That's your forecast from Magic Hits.
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8: It's tradition. 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This is

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1: It's tradition. 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

0: There's Billy Joel from 52nd Street. That was a big hit, too. My Life. And I'm Chris Kellogg. Thanks for having us on. A lot more of your favorites coming right now.
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0: The Cardigans and Love Fool, and we appreciate you being here. Well, high-fat foods can reduce intelligence in just 9 days. It turns out brain performance is reduced by 20% in just over a week after eating a high-fat diet. The study was done on rats. After 9 days, not only was their brain affected, but their physical performance was reduced by 50%. All of that because they ate a lot of junk food.
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0: Carly Simon, anticipation, and thanks for being here. Well, Simon Laban from Duran Duran is highly offended by Glastonbury. They were offered to play Glastonbury Festival, but in a disco tent at 3 p.m., he said they should not be below anybody in the lineup. They should headline the Glastonbury Festival. And you know what? I kind of agree. After seeing their incredible performance when they were inducted into the Rock and Roll Hall of Fame, I mean, the band really earned a lot of respect, at least from me. I mean, they are much more than just an 80s MTV band.
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Electric Avenue. Eddie Grant and Electric Avenue, and I'm Chris Kellogg. Glad to have you here. If you ever realize you're talking to yourself, don't worry about it. I'll tell you why it's okay coming up in two songs.

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0: There's Madonna in Open Your Heart, and I'm Chris Kellogg. 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Talking to yourself is actually a sign of intelligence and self-control. It is not a sign of you being cuckoo, for sure. Whether we talk out loud or maybe it's our silent inner voice talking to ourselves can actually help improve focus and brain power.
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3: Your Wabash County weather forecast for J.J. Reynolds for Friday. A good chance of rain and a high 77. Rain, maybe some storms Friday night, the low 62. A warm weekend Saturday, maybe some rain and 76. Chance of rain on Sunday and 87 for the high. That's your forecast for Magic Hits.
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0: There's Journey and Don't Stop Believin'. Well, the lineup has been announced for the first ever halftime show for the FIFA World Cup Final. The organizers say it will be Madonna, Shakira, and BTS performing. The FIFA World Cup runs June 11th through the 19th of July and will be hosted simultaneously by the U.S., Canada, and Mexico, spanning 16 host cities, 48 teams. The World Cup final is the most watched sporting event in the world, and that final game and halftime show will be at MetLife Stadium in New Jersey on July the 19th.
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0: The Eagles and Take It to the Limit. 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I know that sounds like a weird question, but 37% of pet owners treat their dogs so well that they'd take the chance to switch bodies and with their pups for a single day if they could. When asked what they would do for that day, people said, well, I'd just do what my dog does. I'll just sleep all day.
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0: There's Foreigner and Waiting for a Girl Like You. 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Luckily for us, we've got the perfect answer. 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
5: Your Wabash Valley weather forecast from J. Jed Reynolds for Friday. A good chance of rain and a high 77. Rain, maybe some storms Friday night, the low 62. A warm weekend Saturday, maybe some rain and 76. Chance of rain on Sunday and 87 for the high. That's your forecast from Magic Hits.
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0: 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If you toss and turn trying to find that perfect comfortable position in bed at night, you may need to diagnose your best sleep position. 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
0: Davis is a consulting dairy nutritionist, soybean processor, and dairy farm owner. He says high oleic soybeans are included in feed rations as a source of protein and energy, and they can positively impact milk fat production.
2: And soybeans typically are roasted before they're fed to dairy cows. And the main reason that they're roasted is to destroy some anti-nutritional factors and also improve the digestibility of the protein fraction in the soybeans. So one of the businesses that I've been involved in since 1991 is roasting soybeans, in addition to my capacity as a consulting dairy nutritionist. So we've had a lot of experience with this.
0: Davis says roasting can be a sensitive process, but producers shouldn't overlook its benefits.
2: The main components to that are time and temperature. Typically, the soybeans are roasted at about 300 degrees Fahrenheit, plus or minus 10 degrees, for a period of approximately 2 minutes. And then the beans are moved into a steeping bin, and the steeping process really holds that temperature and allows that heat to penetrate to the center of the soybeans.
0: Andy says,
2: and that process changes the chemistry of the protein, and it makes it more valuable to the cow. It creates a bypass protein source from that and delivers the high quality amino acids of that soybean to the small intestine of the cow, where it can be digested and absorbed and helps to enhance milk production.
0: Davis says then the soybeans will need to be cooled.
2: The final component to that is that the soybeans need to be cooled after the steeping process. So this Maillard reaction that we're creating with

0: the heat is shut off, so we don't damage the protein. If the soybeans are heated too much or too long, the protein can be damaged and be made less available to the cows.
1: He says producers should work with a nutritionist to help identify products that are properly roasted. For more information, visit can.ussoy.org/dairy. I'm Kellen Havikin, and this has been Managing for Profit on Brownfield, a content partnership with you.
2: Remember when music was this good?

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0: Good morning. I'm Jared White with Ag News Headlines on Brownfield. Illinois Congresswoman Nikki Budzinski says the bipartisan support shown nationwide E15 legislation should carry weight in the Senate.
1: We know that the farm economy is struggling. We know our corn growers are struggling. They need new markets. This should really truly be seen over in the Senate as a win. And so I'm still very hopeful that this is something we can get across the finish line.
0: Ohio farmer Eric Tipton says the added corn demand from E15, if signed into law, could help improve his bottom line.
2: We could potentially eat through our carryover in the first year.
0: Dr. David Anderson with Texas A&M University says the Trump administration's recently floated plan to lower retail prices for beef is flawed.
3: I don't think this would do very much to beef prices at all. You try to lower prices, that's really counterproductive.
0: And the USDA says soybean export sales fell to a marketing year low for the second consecutive week. I'm Jared White for Brownfield.
4: From sunrise in the fields to late nights in the barn, agriculture never stops, and neither does Brownfield Ag News. 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We understand agriculture and the importance of bringing clarity to complex issues and telling the stories that often go unheard. From local to national,

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0: Oh, that's love just to sneak it up on you. Bonnie Raitt, Magic Hits 105.9. I'm Joey O. On this Friday morning, Indianapolis 500 qualifying coming up this weekend at the Indianapolis Motor Speedway. And I'll have two tickets to give away coming up later this morning. Yeah, I've got two more tickets to give you to go to the Indianapolis 500. Again, that's all coming up later this morning right here on Magic Hits 105.9.
1: It's tradition. It's family. It's the 80th annual Martinsville Ag Fair running May 24th through the 31st in Martinsville. 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
2: 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Today, cloudy skies, showers on and off this morning, high near 76. Tonight, look for cloudy skies to become partly cloudy, the low down to 49 overnight. Tomorrow, Saturday, a chance of rain showers, otherwise cloudy skies and a high near 78. Right now, we've got cloudy skies, a little bit of drizzle rain in the area, 51 degrees.

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1: 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Today, look for cloudy skies, showers on and off here in the morning hours, high near 76 today. Now, tonight, cloudy skies become partly cloudy, the low down to around 49. Tomorrow, Saturday, a chance of rain, otherwise cloudy skies and high near 78. Sunday, sunny, beautiful, high near 85. Right now, cloudy, little drizzle in the area. It is 51 degrees.
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0: That is the Backstreet Boys and Quit Playing Games with My Heart. 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

0: have some ice-cold Mountain Dew today.
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1: 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The Marshall Lady Lions will wrap up their regular season today at home, taking on Arcola. Then Tuesday, the Lady Lions will take part in the Effingham-St. Anthony Class 2A Regional. The Lady Lions, the top overall seed, they'll take on the winner of Effingham-St. Anthony and Pena. That game being played Monday at 4:30. If the Lady Lions win on Tuesday, they will then play for the Effingham-St. Anthony regional title on Friday, 1 week from today at 4 o'clock. The Marshall Lions baseball team has four games to wrap up their regular season. They'll be at home today taking on Westville for a 4:30 first pitch. Then on Tuesday, they'll be at home taking on Oakwood. Then on Wednesday, they'll be at Northview next week, followed by a home game on Thursday to take on the North Central Thunderbirds. Declaration 1776, the Big Bang of Modern Democracy, a special traveling exhibition will end today in the Illinois Room at the Marshall Public Library. The American Legion Post 1130 in West Union will have a drive-through lunch today during day one of the West Union community-wide yard sales. 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That's a look at the top news and sports for the Marshall area, brought to you by Kirchner Building Centers.

0: That is Third Eye Blind and how it's going to be. 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
3: 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Tom's report brought to you by Hannah Construction in Terre Haute, helping build the Wabash Valley since 1960. Tommy, my man, what's in the news?
4: In the news, the remains of Seaman First Class Wayne Newton of Terre Haute are finally home after his death 81 years ago. Newton was killed at Pearl Harbor during the attack by the Japanese on December 1941. By way of advanced identification methods, his remains were identified officially. Newton will be laid to rest tomorrow morning at Grandview Cemetery. Big news for those in the construction business around here. Duke Energy broke ground for two new natural gas-fired turbines at Cayuga up in Vermilion County. It will mean 700 construction jobs, which will certainly affect Vigo County. It will take at least 3 years to finish the first of the two units. Quick work by the Terre Haute Fire Department put out a fire in an apartment building on the city's near north side. Flames were found at the apartment building in the 1700 block of Lafayette Avenue. First reports of a person trapped inside were found to be false. No one was hurt, and the fire was put out in just a few minutes. A big day for many nonprofit organizations in Vigo, Clay, and Sullivan counties. The Wabash Valley Community Foundation awarded almost $1 million to help their efforts. 20 organizations in Clay County got a total of over $105,000, 27 in Sullivan County more than $82,000, and 85 Vigo County nonprofit organizations will share over $789,000. That's a look at news. I hope all of you out there have a safe and enjoyable weekend. I'm Tom McClanahan for WMMC 105.9.
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4: 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The KZ Westfield Lady Warriors will wrap up their regular season tomorrow at home, hosting Villa Grove for a 10 a.m. first pitch. Then on Tuesday, the Lady Warriors will be in the Altamont Class 1A Regional. They'll take on the winner of St. Elmo and Beecher City. The Lady Warriors are the top overall seed in the subsectional. We'll be on the air with the Central State Construction pregame show Tuesday afternoon, 4:15, right here on Magic Kids 105.9. The Lady Warriors win on Tuesday. They'll play for a regional title 1 week from today at Altamont at 4:30. The KZ Westfield boys baseball team will have 4 games to wrap up their season. Coming up tomorrow, the Warriors will host Danville for a 10 a.m. first pitch. Then on Tuesday, the Warriors will be taking on Terre Haute South at home. Then on Thursday, they'll be at Villa Grove. They'll wrap up their regular season on May 22nd at 4:30, taking on Red Hill on the road. The city of Casey says, let's celebrate America's 250th birthday in style. That's right. Let's celebrate 250 years of America right from our front porches. They'll have a Decorate Your Porch contest. First place gets $250, second place $100, third place $50. Decorate by Memorial Day, and winners will be announced at the community picnic. The Martinsville Public Library has a young adults book club for 7th through 12th grade that meets every third Thursday from 6 to 7 p.m. The 2026 Martinsville Agricultural Fair will run May 24th through the 31st at the fairgrounds in Martinsville. We're talking a week of outstanding fun. It all gets underway with 2 days of harness racing on Sunday, May 24th, and Memorial Day, Monday, May 25th. On Sunday night, they'll have community worship. On Monday night, they'll have the Great Midwest Talent Show. On Sunday, it is a free grandstand and gate admission. On Monday, they'll have free grandstands. On Tuesday night, free grandstands for the inaugural Fair Queen pageant. Yeah, it's back. The inaugural Fair Queen pageant. That is a free grandstand. Then on Wednesday night, the opening night of the carnival, all the rides are free with your $10 gate admission. They'll have flat track drags Wednesday night. Thursday night, it's the Whippoorwill Rodeo. Friday night, the world famous Barnyard Scrambles. That'll be a free grandstand. Then on Saturday, May 30th, don't miss the South of 70 Demolition Derby. That's right, the crashing and the smashing. That is a $12 gate admission that day. Then on Sunday, Family Fun Day, they'll also have truck and tractor pulls, a car show, Princess and Farmer for a day as well. Oh man, going to be a lot of fun at the 2026 Martinsville Ag Fair. I'll be live on Monday, May 25th, and on Wednesday, May 27th. It's going to be a lot of fun. Looking forward to it. 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

0: Lenny Kravitz, American Woman, WMMC Radio. I'm Joey O. Coming to you live from the Central State Construction Studio. Coming up this Wednesday night, the Paris American Legion's Queen of Hearts drawing over $147,000. That's right, $147,000. You could stop by and you could be a big winner this Wednesday night.
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6: 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The Paris Lady Tigers are 15-13 on the year. They'll be back in action today, wrapping up their regular season, taking on West Vigo. 4 o'clock first pitch today. Good luck to the Lady Tigers. Then on Wednesday, the Lady Tigers will be in the Effingham St. Anthony Regional, a 4 p.m. first pitch. The Lady Tigers are the 5 seed. They'll take on the 4 seed, Effingham St. Anthony. The Paris Tigers baseball team is 14-10 on the year. They'll be back in action coming up this Monday when they are on the road at Heritage for a 4:30 first pitch. Then on Tuesday, the Tigers will take on Danville Schlarman. Good luck to Coach Tarr and the Tigers from WMMC Radio. EMS Kids Night will happen this coming Wednesday, May 20th, at Paris's Twin Lakes West Park from 5 to 7. Enjoy free hot dogs, chips, and drinks. They'll have interactive activities. You can meet the crew and tour the ambulance. Giveaways and more will take place on Wednesday night. The Edgar County Shrine Club is having a benefit derby smashing for the Shrine Kids at the Edgar County Fairgrounds coming up Saturday, June 13th. The derby starts at 6. Registration will be open from 1 to 4. The car entry fee is $20. They'll have a free Power Wheels class. The all-access pass to get in, $15 for adults. Kids ages 10 and under get in for free. Proceeds from this activity are for the benefit of the Edgar County Shrine Club and are not tax-deductible as charitable contributions. The Paris Area Chamber of Commerce will have citywide yard sales June 19th and 20th from 8 a.m. to 6 p.m. both days. If you'd like to get your yard sale listing listed, it's a $10 fee, and your address will be included in their event flyer as a shopping location and in the local newspaper. The Paris American Legion's Queen of Hearts drawing comes up this Wednesday night. The grand prize drawing over $147,000. Sad note to share with you, James Jim Dunn, 73, of Chrisman, passed away on Monday
7: May 11th. Visitation will be 4 to 7 tonight at the Carol Stewart and Carol Funeral Home. Massive Christian burial will be 10 a.m. tomorrow in the St. Mary's Catholic Church. Burial will follow in the Edgar Cemetery. That's a look at the top news and sports for the Paris.

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That is Will to Power, and I'm Not in Love. 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Hope you're having a great Friday. 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Cloudy skies here early in the day. Rain showers this morning becoming cloudy to partly cloudy in the afternoon today. High near 73 tonight. Look for partly cloudy skies overnight. The low down to around 49. Tomorrow, Saturday, showers likely at some point. We'll continue to monitor, high near 78. Sunday, now they've put some rain in the forecast. We'll continue to monitor, high near 82. Right now, cloudy, rainy. It is 53 degrees. 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Caller number one, you get to play today. That's right, I'm looking for caller number one. You call in, you could win $1,000. 217-826-8017. Again, that number, 217-826-8017.

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2: 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We stay right here in Marshall for today's contestant. Please help me welcome to the show. It is Heather Conrad. All right, Heather, how are we doing this morning?
3: Doing good.
2: Fantastic to hear. It's Friday. Yes, it is. I wish it wasn't a rainy Friday right now, but I think we'll see some better weather coming up later in the day. At least that's what they're saying. So we can hold out hope. All right, Heather, $1,000 on the $1,000 minute up for grabs. 10 trivia questions, 60 seconds. You get all 10 right. You are a $1,000 winner. The only exception is, Heather, if you pass on a question, you can't win the grand, but we just move on to the next one, all right?
3: Okay.
2: All right, here we go, Heather. Your first question of the day is, in what sport would you perform a slam dunk?
3: Basketball.
2: There we go. What U.S. city is known as the Motor City?
3: Detroit, Michigan.
2: There we go. What restaurant chain's mascot is a girl with red pigtails and freckles?
3: Oh,
2: there we go. What long-running TV game show features contestants spinning a giant wheel to solve word puzzles?
3: Fortune.
2: There we go. There's four. What Hall of Fame baseball player it was known as Mr. October? Played for the A's and the Yankees.
3: What?
2: Played for the A's and the New York Yankees.
3: What's the guy's name? He's dark skinned.
2: You can pass if you want to.
3: I can see his face. Derek Jeter.
2: Not Derek Jeter. Reggie Jackson. Reggie Jackson was the name we were looking for. But hey, you're off to a great start. $40 in your pocket. Congratulations. 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Appreciate you playing. Have a great weekend.
3: 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You too.
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4: 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Cloudy skies, rain showers this morning. We think ending in the next hour or so. And then hopefully, we're hopeful we'll see partly cloudy, maybe even mostly sunny, partly to mostly sunny skies this afternoon with a high near 78 tonight. Look for partly cloudy skies overnight, the low down to around 49. Tomorrow, Saturday, now calling for a chance of rain and a high near 78. Right now, we've got cloudy skies, still rain in the area. It is 55, feels like 49. We've got Julian Lennon and Too Late for Goodbyes.

0: That is if I ever lose my faith. Sting, WMAMC Radio, playing the Magic Hits. Yes, we are 827 here on a Friday morning. Now, coming up today, the Marshall Lady Lions wrap up their high school softball regular season, taking on Arcola. 4:30 is the first pitch today, then the Lady Lions. The top overall seed in the subsectional will take part in the Effingham St. Anthony Class 2A Regional this Tuesday afternoon. We'll wish Ryan McGuire and the Lady Lions the best of luck. They'll get the winner of Effingham St. Anthony and Payne of that game being played on Monday. Good luck to Coach McGuire and the Lady Lions.
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0: That is Jefferson Starship and Only If You Believe in Miracles. 842 Magic Hits 105.9 on a Friday morning. Now, along with playing Magic Hits, yes, 26 years in a row, we've been giving the best listeners the most free money. Time to play the Wheel of Jack on this Friday morning, looking for a $1,000 winner. Yes, we are. Come on now. Caller number four, you get to play. The number to call, 217-826-8017. Again, that number, 217-826-8017. Caller number four, call me right now. 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
2: It is 8:45 at Magic Kids 105.9, playing the Wheel of Jack on a Friday morning. We stay right here in Marshall for today's contestant. Please help me welcome to the show. It is Patrick Barnett. How you doing, Patrick? Patrick, you with me?
3: Yeah, sure am.
2: How you doing?
3: Oh, I'm doing great.
2: Doing great. Good to hear. $1,000 could be yours, Patrick. Anywhere from $10 all the way up to a grand could be yours. Let's get the wheel spinning. Say it for me. I want to win the big jack.
3: Want to win the big jack.
2: Here we go. Patrick Barnett out of Marshall playing the Wheel of Jack on a Friday morning. Looking for a big number on this first spin. Yes, we are. Come on, wheel. Let's go big for Patrick right here. What do you say? Give us a big number.
4: The Wheel of Jack says $20.
2: All right, $20 on your first spin. Patrick, here are your options. You can keep the $20, or we can spin the wheel again. It lands on 20 again. You're a $200 winner, and I'd love to get a $200 winner going into the weekend. Now we spin the wheel again, Patrick. It doesn't land on 20 the second time. No money today, but I do qualify you for the $200 second chance drawing that comes up here in a few months. So, Patrick, you have $20. You want to keep the 20, or you want to spin the wheel again and go for $200?
3: Let's just cut to the chase and go for the 20.
2: Let's
3: win the big jack.
2: There we go. There we go. We need another 20. Let's do it for Patrick Barnett. Come on, 20. Let's do it. Give us another 20. Give us 20. We need a $200 winner. Yes, we do. Show it to us, wheel. Come on right now.
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2: 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Came up short.
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I love rock and roll. I feel high, and you're to blame. Aha, there we go. 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

Well, a big happy Friday. We made it. It's your buddy Jay Coffee checking in. And coming up in just a few minutes, got a couple of things you might want to know, including news about the Big Bang Theory spinoff.

0: The Bengals, they would kick off the year 1986 by scoring their big breakout hit with a song that was written by Prince and Manic Monday, coming off their album Different Light. Hey, it is Jay Coffey with a couple of things you might want to know. Well, the Big Bang Theory spinoff Stewart Fails to Save the Universe arrives on HBO Max. That is July 23rd for a 10-episode first season. Tomorrow is the Preakness, horse racing second jewel in the Triple Crown. However, Golden Tempo, who won the Kentucky Derby, is not running. Jay Leno is going to be donating a 2026 Chevrolet Corvette C8, valued at about $70,000 as the grand prize for the final winner of the Wheel of Fortune's Big Money Week tonight. And CBS has announced that season 28 of Big Brother will premiere on July the 9th.
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6: Your World Best Shotty Weather Forecaster, J.J. Reynolds for Friday. A good chance of rain and a high 77. Rain, maybe some storms Friday night, the low 62.

0: Warm weekend, Saturday, maybe some rain in 76. Chance of rain on Sunday in 87 for the high. That's your forecast for Magic Hits.
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one-hit wonder for the group coming out of San Francisco, Four Non Blondes and What's Up? Well, the Lincoln Lawyer is taking on his last case, at least on Netflix. The streaming service has announced that the upcoming fifth season will be the final season of the legal drama.

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0: Scorpions growing big time on Christmas Day 1988, coming off of their album Open Up and Say Aw, and their signature tune Every Rose Has Its Thorn. Jay Coffey, so if the sight of a cheese platter and some good wine at a party brings you sheer delight, well, researchers have got some great news for you and your brain. Now, their study reveals wine and cheese may actually contribute to better brain health as you age. Now, researchers say this is the first large-scale report which finds that specific foods can help fight Alzheimer's disease.
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2: Here by Scotty Weather Forecaster J. Jed Reynolds for Friday. A good chance of rain and a high 77. Rain, maybe some storms Friday night, the low 62. A warm weekend Saturday, maybe some rain and 76. Chance of rain on Sunday and 87 for the high. That's your forecast from Magic Hits. Your place for a lot of fun and a lot of good times is at the Marshall American Legion. And don't forget, they have bingo the second Tuesday of every month.

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Well, we are always holding the line when it comes to serving up your favorite hits. Jay Coffey taking care of biz. And just minutes away, we're going to take a look at the traits that are most important to a marriage.

0: tale. 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

0: Shannon Rubicam and George Merrill, they make up the duo Boy Meets Girl and their big hit Waiting for a Star to Fall. Hey, it's Jay Coffey. So from the seven stages of marriage, which traits are most important to a marriage? Well, a survey of over 1,000 couples found that these five traits are a marriage must, and trust tops the list, followed by time spent talking, laughing, and of course having fun. Then there's compatibility, the ability to fight fair, and most important, forgiveness.
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5: Your World Best Shotty Weather Forecaster, J.J. Reynolds for Friday. A good chance of rain and a high 77. Rain, maybe some storms Friday night, the low 62. A warm weekend Saturday, maybe some rain and 76. Chance of rain on Sunday and 87 for the high. That's your forecaster, Magic Hits.
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Hanging out with you is another day in paradise. Absolutely. Phil Collins wrapping up the year 1989, coming off his But Seriously album. Jay Coffey, so Netflix has dropped the trailer for A Good Girl's Guide to Murder Season 2. Now, off the heels of cracking a cold case, Pip now awaits the trial, but missing a friend compels the good girl turned detective to solve another mystery. A Good Girl's Guide to Murder Season 2 premieres on Netflix coming up on the 27th. Today's featured artist on the Daily Double Play is a roots rock

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0: We finish off today's Daily Double Play with Old Time Rock and Roll by Bob Seger. Now, it was first released in 1979, but the song gained renewed popularity after being featured in the 1983 film Risky Business. And we kickstarted the action with Shakedown from the soundtrack of the film Beverly Hills Cop 2. The song became a number one hit, and in 1988, Shakedown was nominated for the Academy Award for Best Original Song.
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2: Hey, well, with the forecaster, Jed Reynolds for Friday. A good chance of rain and a high 77. Rain, maybe some storms Friday night, the low 62. A warm weekend Saturday, maybe some rain and 76. Chance of rain on Sunday and 87 for the high. That's your forecast from Magic Hits.
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Well, the music is just so sexy. Jay Coffey, coming up in just a few minutes, we're going to take a look at something called the Stupid Hour. I'll explain in just a bit.

0: Certainly one of the greatest power ballads of all time with Steve Perry's awesome vocals, Journey's Open Arms. Jay Coffey, so at what time of day are we less intelligent? Well, apparently it's between 2 and 3 in the afternoon, according to intelligence experts. And that's because of our natural biorhythms. Our brains hit a lull around 2 in the afternoon every day, and this makes it a worse time to learn anything new, but a great time to take a nap.
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4: Your Worldwide Shoddy Weather Forecast from J. Jed Reynolds for Friday. A good chance of rain in a high 77. Rain, maybe some storms Friday night, the low 62. A warm weekend Saturday, maybe some rain in 76. Chance of rain on Sunday and 87 for the high. That's your forecast from Magic Hits.
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7: It's tradition. 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

0: England's a class scoring their biggest hit in the U.S. in the summer of 1982. Awesome tune and rock the Casbah. Jay Coffey, did you know the number one thing women can't live without is the internet? Cuddling is number two. Just over 40% of those surveyed regret spending more than they could afford when it comes to getting a new device. 49% of Americans say they would travel to space if they could do it for free. An iPhone contains about two-thirds of the elements on the periodic table, about 75, and one out of every 200 people has an extra rib.
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2: Your Scotty weather forecast for J.J. Reynolds for Friday. A good chance of rain and a high 77. Rain, maybe some storms Friday night, the low 62. A warm weekend Saturday, maybe some rain and 76. Chance of rain on Sunday and 87 for the high. That's your forecast for Magic Hits. 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

0: Bob Seger, he was actually a long-distance runner in high school, and that was the inspiration for Against the Wind. Hey, it's Jay Coffey. So if you want to enhance your well-being, here are some things you can do to be happier. First of all, be grateful. 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
1: Your Wabash County weather forecaster, J.J. Reynolds for Friday. A good chance of rain and a high 77. Rain, maybe some storms Friday night, the low 62.

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1: It's tradition. 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It's the 80th annual Martinsville Ag Fair running May 24th through the 31st in Martinsville. 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

0: 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That's the Boyer Boys. 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

0: Friday, I'm in love. I think it's working. That's May 1992 action from The Cure coming off of their album Wish. Hey, this is Jay Coffey. So Hulu has debuted the trailer for Mindy Kaling's new comedy series, Not Suitable for Work. Now, the series will premiere with three episodes coming up on June the 2nd, then two episodes weekly until the finale on June 23rd, only on Hulu and Disney+.
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0: In the summer of 1974, the most amazing band, Lynyrd Skynyrd, would score their big breakout hit from their album Second Helping and some Sweet Home Alabama. Such a classic. Hey, it's Jay Coffey. So what is the key to happiness? Well, apparently most people would probably answer that question with love or family. Now, interestingly, a new survey finds that true answer may be drinking enough water. Now, the poll finds people who maintain proper hydration, they tend to be happier, more successful, and more energetic. People who drink at least 6 glasses of water daily are most likely to agree with the statement, I'm very happy. I'm going to have another glass of water.
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2: Well, the forecast for J.J. Reynolds for Friday. A good chance of rain and a high 77. Rain, maybe some storms Friday night, the low 62. A warm weekend. Saturday, maybe some rain and 70.

0: warm weekend. Saturday, maybe some rain in 76. Chance of rain on Sunday in 87 for the high. That's your forecast from Magic Hits. 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And don't forget, they have bingo the second Tuesday of every month, and that starts at 6. 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
1: 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Hogs, corn, and soybeans are lower. I'm John Perkins with a Brownfield Market Update. 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Soybeans are lower today. China will reportedly buy more U.S. ag products, but details continue to be hard to come by. Parts of the United States will see planting delays over the next few days. July beans are 16 and three quarters lower at 1175 and three quarters. August is down 14 and a half at 1175 and a quarter. July bean meal's up $1.30 at 333.80. July soybean oil's 25 points higher at 73.91. Corn is down today, watching the U.S. planting pace along with rain chances in some dry second crop areas of Brazil. Harvest weather in Argentina looks generally favorable. July corn's 10 and three quarters lower at 456 and three quarters. September's down 10 and a quarter at 464. And wheat sharply lower again today. The recent rallies limiting new crop export demand and global supplies are ample. That's not to say that there are not some ongoing crop condition concerns here in the States, but again, that large global supply is canceling out some of those concerns. July Chicago's 22 and a half lower at 635 and a half, leading the way down today. Live and feeder cattle are up on the tight supply of market-ready numbers and this week's direct business. Few bids on the table, but it looks like otherwise widespread trades probably wrapped up for the week. June live's 145 higher at 253.52, and August is up 145 at 247.60. August feeders are 312 higher at 361.12. And hogs are lower on technical selling and the inconsistent fundamentals. Pork is up at midday, though. June lean's $1.02 lower at $98.50. July's down $1.40 at $103.15. Crude oil's just below $105 a barrel. The Dow continues to trade sharply lower. John Perkins, Brownfield. 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

0: Magic Hits 105.9 WMMC, the best of the 70s, 80s, and 90s. Red Hot Chili Peppers, that is Under the Bridge. Hello and happy Friday. Frank Rush here. Good to have you along today. Cut up this afternoon, jam-packed afternoon with all kinds of things. Of course, first and foremost, we have a lot of your favorite music. That's what we do every day. And a great selection for you. Also coming up, we're going to tell you about some new program coming up for teachers, how to help them understand how to better teach ag in the schools here in the Clark County area. That's coming up. We'll spin the wheel of Jack and a lot more on the way. Keep it right here.
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0: 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Madonna, that is Material Girl. So there's a new survey out there that talks about office workers and how are we dealing with AI, because everybody's dealing with AI. Even if you don't think you deal with AI, you are more than likely dealing with AI, at least at some point in time during the day. And now it turns out that about 85-86% of office workers are very polite with AI. They say please. They say thank you when talking to artificial intelligence. The study of U.S. workers found about two-thirds believe showing AI common courtesy is important, while just over a quarter use polite language every time they interact with the tech. The poll discovered workers believe politeness improves AI response. Does it? I personally don't think so. It's a machine, but I understand why you don't want to take any chances, just in case.
1: It's time for an IRBA update. Did you know that there may be up to $10,000 in first-time homebuyer grants available at your local banks? Most people don't know that. That's exactly why we're doing this. IRBA is bringing a free budget and credit review along with a list of the local banks that have this down payment assistance.

0: We believe everyone deserves a chance to own a home. 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
1: It's tradition. It's family. It's the 80th annual Martinsville Ag Fair running May 24th through the 31st in Martinsville. This is your can't miss summer kick.

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Magic Hits 105.9 WMMC Hathaway and What Is Love. Coming up this afternoon at about 3:10, we've got today's Lost Classic, and it's from an artist that we just lost. And I'm not making light of that. It actually happened. And he had one big hit chart-wise. He had another hit that I can't play on the radio, but I guarantee you've probably heard it at a party. Make any sense yet? Maybe not yet. Well, hang around, and I'll fill you in. That's coming up at about 3:10.

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0: Price is the Literacy Ag Coordinator here in Clark County. Cammy, how are you doing today?
1: Good, how are you?
0: I'm not doing bad at all. Now, explain to us about what is going on in the ag world, because you've got a special program coming up for just this summer, and didn't you say it was geared to teachers?
1: Yeah, it's geared to teachers. It's June 2nd, 3rd, and 4th, and they get to tour agriculture businesses. We're going to Vinson's one day. We're going to stay here in Martinsville one day, and then we're also going to the Greenville area and T-Town area.
0: Okay, and what is it that you will be doing? I mean, going all those places is fine, but what are you doing?
1: 2 days are just kind of touring agriculture businesses. One of the days we'll go to 2 dairy places, and then we get to see cheese, some milk products that they make. And then the other day we're going to J&M Farms, and they do all kinds of vegetable places where they will do broccoli, potatoes, cabbage, and we get to see how they farm that down there in Vincent's.
0: Of course, ag is a very big thing here throughout the Wabash Valley. So what's the goal here that you're trying to give to teachers in, you know, as because basically, let's face it, if you're in ag, okay, you know about it. But if you're not, okay, you're clueless.
1: Correct,
0: so,
1: yes.
0: So you're trying to, like, get teachers more familiar with what their community is all about, right?
1: Yep, and then they get to put that into classrooms. So I go into classrooms once a month for every grade, so kindergarten through sixth grade, and we want to push that into classrooms to see that the kids can learn how we get our byproducts and how we get all the food that we eat each and every day.
0: Okay, and of course, you're trying to teach the teachers.
1: Yeah, we're trying to teach the teachers.
0: Which is cool. So how do you go about that? I mean, these little field trips and stuff, I'm assuming?
1: So the field trips, yes. Most of the time when we go for June 2nd, 3rd, and 4th, there will be people talking about what they do in their business. And then when I go into the classroom, I get to teach the kids, but it's been great this past year to hear the teachers say, oh, I didn't know about that. Mm-hmm. That you taught me something. So,
0: and okay, as part of this though, nothing in life is free,
1: right? Yes.
0: So this is a program that you're working with, right?
1: Yep.
0: So how does that work? I mean, you have to, because you apply for a grant or something.
1: Yep,
0: for this?
1: I have to apply for a grant at the end of the year. And so my end of the year is July 19th. And so this will go for the grant. And the Summer Ag Institute will go for the grant, me being on the radio station. And so it's just a program that gets put together by the community, basically.
0: Okay, and then you go into the classroom. So for now, if teachers have the time mm-hmm. and maybe want to get a hold of you to do that, how do they do that? How do they get involved in this?
1: So with the Summer Ag Institute, they can go onto Facebook. I have put out a flyer. It's under the Clark County Farm Bureau page, and there's a QR code, and they can just scan that, and they can sign up. The deadline is May 30th.
0: Okay, and how do they get a hold of you if they, I mean, as far as if they want you to, okay, school's going to be out here before much longer.
1: Right.
0: But obviously part of what you do is go into the classroom.
1: Yes.
0: So how do they get a hold of you if they want to involve you in that?
1: So my email is on this flyer, or it is clarkaitc@fairpoint.net.
0: Now, are you geared at a specific grade level for this kind of?
1: Any teacher can actually sign up for this. Kindergarten through sixth grade is what I'm geared mostly to.
0: Okay. So if people want to get a hold of you and ask questions and stuff, again, how do we do that?
1: clarkaitc@fairpoint.net.
0: And the summer ag program starts when? Runs through? When, well, let's put it this way. Give me the dates on when it actually runs and when do they need to get a hold of you
1: okay,
0: to get registered.
1: Okay, so the registration ends on May 30th, so that is coming up quickly.
0: Right.
1: And the program is 3 days. It's June 2nd, 3rd, and 4th.
0: All right, sounds like a good time. So hopefully folks will get a hold of you and maybe want to take part in that. Cammy Price, the Literacy Ag Coordinator here in Clark County. More coming up in a minute.

0: Hits 105.9 WMMC. Hootie and the Blowfish, that is Hold My Hand. Coming up here in just a matter of moments, I'm going to fill teachers in on a special event that's coming up here in just a couple of weeks where you can learn more about teaching ag in the classroom and making it fun for the kids and filling them in on what's going on. I got the details. Stick close.
1: Whoa, whoa, whoa, that's a travel. Going the other way. You can't take that many steps without a plan. And the same goes for moving. 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

0: 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Coming up next, it's our Lost Classic of the Day, and today it's from a person, an artist, that just passed away yesterday. And he's got one song that was a really big hit. That was about it on the standard pop charts. He's also got another song that I can't play on the radio, but I guarantee you've probably partied to it at wedding receptions and a few others. Are you lost yet? Do you know what I'm talking about? Give me about 2.5 minutes and I'll fill you in.
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7: Today's lost classic here on Magic Hits is from an artist that just passed away yesterday. And I'm talking about Clarence George Carter, American singer, songwriter, musician, and record producer. His most successful songs are big R&B hits like Slip Away, Backdoor Santa, and a few others. He was born blind in Montgomery, Alabama in 1936 and attended the Alabama School for the Blind in Talladega. And he also attended Alabama State University in Montgomery and graduated from there with a Bachelor of Science degree in music. His professional music career began right after that. He had R&B hits in 69 and 70, several charting on both the R&B and pop charts. His biggest hit came in 1970 with a song that was originally recorded by the chairman of the board. It was called Patches, went to number 4 here in the U.S., sold over a million copies, received a gold disc award just 2 months after it was released, even won a Grammy for best R&B song. It was his third million seller. Carter's later record releases wouldn't be quite so successful, but in 1985, he found success again with a tune that I couldn't play on the radio simply because, well, if you know what I'm talking about, you know what I'm talking about. It's a tune called Strokin'. It's a heck of a party song, played at a lot of weddings and a lot of other places, too. Can't play it on here, but it's a great song. Strokin' was included in Eddie Murphy's remake of The Nutty Professor. Carter died yesterday of complications from pneumonia at the age of 90. He had also recently been diagnosed with prostate cancer. Today's lost classic, the number 4 song, the biggest song from Clarence Carter, Patches, from 1970, here on Magic Hits.
8: I was born and raised down in Alabama on a farm way back up in the woods. I was so ragged that folks used to call me Patches. Papa used to tease me about it, of course, deep down inside he was hurt because he'd done all he could. My papa was a great old man. I can see him with a shovel in his hand. See, education he never had. He did wonders when the times got bad. The little

A strong rain came and washed all the crops away. And at the age of 13, I thought I was carrying the weight of the whole world on my shoulders. And you know, mama knew what I was going through, 'cause every day I had to work to feed.

0: of advanced identification methods, his remains were identified officially. Newton will be laid to rest tomorrow morning at Grandview Cemetery. Big news for those in the construction business around here. Duke Energy broke ground for two new natural gas-fired turbines at Cayuga up in Vermilion County. It will mean 700 construction jobs, which will certainly affect Vigo County. It will take at least 3 years to finish the first of the two units. Quick work by the Terre Haute Fire Department put out a fire in an apartment building on the city's near north side. Flames were found at the apartment building in the 1700 block of Lafayette Avenue. First reports of a person trapped inside were found to be false. No one was hurt, and the fire was put out in just a few minutes. A big day for many nonprofit organizations in Vigo, Clay, and Sullivan counties. The Wabash Valley Community Foundation awarded almost $1 million to help their efforts. 20 organizations in Clay County got a total of over $105,000, 27 in Sullivan County more than $82,000, and 85 Vigo County nonprofit organizations will share over $789,000. That's a look at news. I hope all of you out there have a safe and enjoyable weekend. I'm Tom McClanahan for WMMC 105.9.
1: Thank you, Tom. Tom's News headlines here on WMMC, brought to you by Crown Electric in Terre Haute. Now your Wabash Valley weather, weekend weather forecast from Bolin Trucks and Tires. For tonight, mostly cloudy, maybe a storm down to 62. And that storm tonight will probably be later on tonight into the early hours of tomorrow. Then for Saturday, showers and storms are possible. The high 74. Same thing Saturday night and 63. Maybe we'll dry out Sunday, partly sunny. A little bit warmer, 87 for the high. Right now it is 73.
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0: 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Hey, it's hip to be square, and so I am an expert at hipness. I guess that makes me the cool dude here around here today, huh? 337, how you doing? It is time to play the Wheel of Jack on Magic Hits, 105.9 WMMC. 217-826-8017, that's the number, 217-826-8017. You're shot at up to $1,000. Dial me up and good luck.
1: It's tradition. It's family. 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We'll see you at the fair. It's time.

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1: 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To Terre Haute we go. Carla Watkins, how are you doing today?
2: I'm doing fine. How are you?
1: I'm not doing bad. Looking forward to the weekend, just a few short hours away. And I want to try to make your weekend better by putting some money in your pocket. What do you think?
2: I would appreciate that, really, a whole lot.
1: Well, let's see what we can do. Tell me you want to win the big jack.
2: I want to win the big jack.
1: Here we go. Carla's first spin. She could get up to a grand total in two spins. So let's see what we can do here. And about how the dollars mount up. Let's start counting. Here we go. Your first spin's worth.
3: The Wheel of Jack says $10.
1: Oh, fiddle. All right, well, still, good things could happen. $10 on your first spin. Now, if you want, you can keep your $10. It's yours. All good. We're done. Or you can bet that $10 that you can spin the wheel one more time and you can land on 10 again. And if you do that, it'll turn into 100. But if you land on anything other than 10, well, it'll turn into zero. You'll be my big loser of the day. I'll say thank you very much, and then I will hang up on you. So it's up to you. Carl, you want to keep your 10 bucks? You want to go for broke?
2: I want to go for the big jack.
1: Oh, there you go. That's what you need to say, and that gets the wheel going. Carl is pretty smart. She knows what she needs to say to get the wheel spinning. So here we go. Let's see what our final time of playing the game this week is going to amount to. Here we are.
3: The Wheel of Jack says $50.
1: Well, that's nice, $50. Unfortunately, Carla, it didn't match, and it didn't do you any good. Doggone it. Okay, well, you're still qualified for the second chance drawing. Couple $100. You could win on that. And give us 30 days, and you can call back, and you can play again, okay?
2: Okay, thank you so much.
1: Thank you. Have a good weekend. Carla Watkins and Terre Haute. Doggone it, I wish you could have won some money today, but it didn't happen. So, when's your next chance to play? On your way to work Monday morning right here on...

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Matchbox 20, that is That Well, one of those great pop songs that, believe it or not, they didn't shy away from it. They actually included a banjo and said, yeah, this makes it sound better. Hey, here's something for you. Nescafe is coming up with a new way for fans to celebrate soccer season with its limited edition Nescafe Espresso Keg. 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Nescafe, if you're into coffee, there you go.

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Coming up at 4:30 this afternoon, it's the afternoon traffic jam from Owen Ford in Marshall, home of Warranty Forever. Great vehicles. All you got to do is stop by, pick one out. It's got a great stereo playing great music like this from George McRae. Here's Rock Your Baby on Magic Hits. Oh, was that for me? Well, thank you. Thank you very much.

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0: 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Katrina and the Waves, a little Walking on Sunshine. So what makes today so special today is Bring Flowers to Someone Day. So guys, let that be a little hint for you here. Stop on your way home, pick up flowers. You will be the star of the weekend. It's also National Chocolate Chip Day, National Nylon Stocking Day. I do not wear those, but I know some people who do. I guess they like them. And it's National Senior Fraud Awareness Day.
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2: 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You can get a hold of them to make your reservations and have a great night at the show. Your Wabash Valley weather forecast from Mullen Trucks and Tires for tonight. Mostly cloudy. There may be a storm crop up actually late tonight into tomorrow morning. Overnight, a little about 62. Showers and storms are possible tomorrow, 74 for the high. Saturday night, more of the same, down to 63. Sunday, we dry out a little bit, though. Partly sunny, a little bit warmer with a high of 87. Right now, the radar is showing all clear. The sun's trying to shine. That's nice. And it is 73.
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0: 5.9 WMMC, the Green Day. That is Good Riddance, time of your life. 4:12, Friday with Frank. The weekend is right around the corner. Hope you got some fun stuff you can do this weekend. Sunday will probably be the better day of the two this weekend, so we will hold out for that tomorrow. Could be kind of soggy. If you're playing the lotteries this weekend, there's some money up for grabs. Mega Millions tonight at 251. And then for Saturday, we've got the Illinois just over 5, just over 22 for the Hoosier Lottery, and Powerball is up to $86 million for this weekend, all three of those on Saturday.
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2: 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Coming up next Thursday, it's the Young Adult Book Club at the Martinsville Public Library for 7th to 12th graders. They will get together and pass the books around and talk about the books next Thursday, 6 till 7 o'clock.

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